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1: 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It's time for the Morning Love Drive.
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2: 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Welcome back. It is now 9:49 atong oras. Kadto nato sa D3 Bio DTX 500 and My GC. Alang sa manangitag food supplement pampalig on silang kalawasan batok sa mga sakit-sakit. Gamita ang atong Power 3 o ang D3 Bio DTX 500 and My GC. Happy birthday sa mga Virgo babies na nag-celebrate silang birthdays today. Ano yung mga celebrities or inila dari sa Pilipinas and outside the country nga ka-birthday nimo. We have the Philippine footballer James Young Husband, the member of the House of Representatives of the Philippines, Diosdado Macapagal Arroyo, and the actor and model Franco Laguzan. So, kawasan man, we have the American singer Beyonce and British musician DJ Mark Ronson, American actor Wes Bentley. Happy birthday! Wishing you more birthdays to come sa mga nag-birthday dara. Inaot nga, mas good health pagyuta and good health kanuna. Karoon naman sa itong Filipino history, nahitabo na siya on September 4, 1943, ang Japanese-sponsored constitution kay gipirmahan and giratify. So, on September 4, 1943, ang Japanese-sponsored nga 1943 constitution kay napirmahan and giratify in General Assembly two days later, by the 117 members sa kapisanan sa paglilingkod sa Bagong Pilipinas or Kalibapi, ang only political organization nga giallow sa panahon sa Japanese occupation. Hence, ang Second Republic, gikan 1943 to 1945, kay formally na-proclaim sa dihang si Giuseppe Laurel Sr., appointed as president and ge-inaugurate ang iyang office in October 14, 1943. 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That's about ang Japanese-sponsored constitution nga napirmahan and na-ratified on September 4, 1943. Sige, mabalik ko later ala sa itong horoscope. I have my next song by Ariana Grande. Never Get Over Me.

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1: 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Father God, we love You, and we believe that we are called according to Your purposes and plans. Use the circumstances of our lives for Your glory.